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3: 首映礼在墨尔本市中心的电影院举行，活动现场人头攒动。观众们纷纷拿起主办方精心制作的手举牌，在背景板前打卡留念。九月八号首映礼之后，九月十一号，电影将在澳大利亚、新西兰正式上映。
4: 我们现在在澳新呢，有总共53家电影院。目前呢，我们考虑的是，将近一个月左右的吧，这样的一个排片时间。
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5: We cried a lot. There were many, many moments where we were tearing up. It was beautiful and shocking, but so refreshing to see a war movie from a different culture's perspective. I think especially the inclusion of the children was very poignant and it struck a lot of people.
6: And I feel like it was really great in just showing that.We need peace and how everyone is just fighting for peace at the end of the day.
7: Yeah, I think it was a very different story,a very unique story. Because as I said, you always see these stories from a Western angle and to see it from an Eastern perspective, that was really, really good. And I think they did a great job of telling the story, the way they integrated the local characters into the movie,it felt very authentic.
8: 然后我看这部电影的时候也感觉,美食。也是一种语言，好好吃饭啊、表面上是你要好好吃饭，但是它剩下的意思就是啊、你要好好去啊、保护你自己，然后你要好好去保护别人。
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